At just 16, a talent scout took notice of her flair and launched her into the spotlight, her modeling career now there. From Paris to Milan, a vision in couture, she flaunted her grace in designer threads, McQueen, Versace, and lace.

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Yes, yes, it was me. I plead guilty

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0: 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It's your boy, Cody Chase, and this is episode 188. We are back into some techno this week, and it goes hard. We'll hear brand new heat from Mosier, Victor Ruiz, Yellowheads, Rich Coot, and Chez. It's peak time filth, start to finish. Let's get into it. Welcome to The Chase.
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2: 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Give me some verb, I ain't talking now. 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

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My bad, never got the memo. That you never have fun while you're in the limo. Yeah, you wanna ride in six. You wanna dine in six. 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